Elsewhere, tonight, Spurs can seal safety and relegate West Ham. Independent commission hearing is alleged spying by Southampton after their championship playoff semi-finalists due to take place. The South Coast club were charged with a breach of EFL regulations earlier this month, having been reported from Intercontinental Middlesbrough's training ground for the first leg. Hold their place in the Premier League on Saturday. The Scotland squad for this summer's World Cup will be announced this morning.

0: that's the way love.
1: That's the way love.
0: That's the way love.
1: That's the way love.
0: That's the way love.
1: That's the way love goes.
2: BFBS.
3: BFBS.
2: Radio 2.
4: Don't tell me this is all for nothing. I can only